0: just like that, we made it. We're inside the instant request zone. Woo woo! Request it now, hear it next. If I have it, I promise I'll play it for you. All you got to do is hit me up on that text request line, 775-499-3114, 775-499-3114, or you can call Big Pete at 404-1115, 404-1115. 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This is your playlist hour, right?
1: Yeah.
0: Yeah, you get to request what you want to listen to, and if we have it, we promise we're going to play it. I got Nihilus over here hanging out. All right, let's get back to it right here on My Biggest Little Radio. Request it now. Hear it next. Woo-hoo.

0: 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Earlier in the hour, I forgot to give you the current temperature in Fernley. 80 degrees. Fallon, 84 degrees. Reno, 81 degrees. All right, let's build your playlist for the next round coming up. In the meantime, it's time for today's comedy bit. And since it's National Be Nice Day, here's a George Carlin classic when people would tell him to have a nice day. It's today's comedy bit on My Biggest Little Radio. Hashtag get your laugh on.
1: I feel like I'm beyond the nice day now. Of course, people still want me to have one. 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
2: Have a nice day.
1: 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It puts all the pressure on you. 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All because of some loose-lipped cashier. Have a nice day. 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Maybe, just maybe, I've had 63 nice days in a row. By God, I'm ready for a crappy day. Let someone wish me a crappy day. I never hear that.
2: Have a crappy day.
1: 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All you have to do is get up some mornings. 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
11: 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We're going to kick things off with the Jonas Brothers. 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I need to play something more upbeat. 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

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Hear it next. Thank you, Nylas. All right, let's get back to it right here on my biggest little radio.

0: 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Yeah, I got you. Although there are some hand turkeys,
1: it's turkey time.
0: You gotta keep that skill fresh. 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

0: Getting ready to wrap up the instant request zone right here on 101.3 FM, my biggest little radio. Jay Fierce Rodriguez hanging out with you, and I got Nylas in the studio. We got Princess Raya over here. I see her carrying a laptop. And we got Princess Leia also carrying a laptop. They're on PBS Kids and you know, getting some fun education, right? Yeah, you having fun?
1: Yeah,
0: all right. Well, Landon wanted me to make sure that you are aware that he is also in the studio. That's why he's clapping his hands. Landon, say hi. No, he just wants to clap his hands. All right, something to clap about. I'm getting ready to share my playlist with you. Coming up at 6 o'clock, it's my Playhouse playlist. You never know what to expect unless you're tuned in. That's right. I love it. On occasions, I like to share stories behind the music. And again, you got to be tuned in. My Playhouse playlist coming up at 6 o'clock right here on my biggest little radio. Also, Big Pete getting ready to head out of the studio and give us our last look at traffic for our commute. Thank you, Big Pete. You are greatly appreciated. And I hope you've had a wonderful Monday. All right, and finally, I have time for one more comedy bit. It's that time of year for the leaves to change into an array of beautiful colors. Comedian Jim Gaffigan has really given it some thought. What? It's another comedy bit on my biggest little radio. Hashtag get your laugh on again.
2: The poor leaves, all they know is spring and summer. 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
12: All right, Big P here with the final look at traffic. Now we got some traffic to talk about. We got a vehicle accident, property damage on I-80 West and Mustang. I-80 West and Mustang, and a couple spots in Reno. First one being 580 North and Plum Lane. 580 North and Plum Lane, there is a motor system. We got debris on 395 and Audi. 395 and Audi, and going over the cameras. 395 and Fairview is at a stop. It's at a standstill, so just be careful. And it's going south. 395 South and Fairview. Expect some delays in that area. The roundabout here in Fernley, it's also backed up on the East Main Street. So have some patience and share the circle, baby. Share the circle right now. We got Bruno Mars coming up and Risk It All on the best show on radio, J. Pierce Rodriguez. 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

0: Artist on 101.3 FM, My Biggest Little Radio. Another one of my favorites right there. I hope you're enjoying it so far. J. Fierce Rodriguez hanging out with you. Special studio guest hanging out as well. We got Landon over here. We got Nihilus, a.k.a. Nighttime Crafts. Like and subscribe. Like and subscribe. Princess Leia, Princess Raya, they're hanging out. Say hi.
1: Hi.
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0: Ferdy Vaquero of Varsity Football returns to the airwaves this Friday night at 7 p.m. live from Fallon at Churchill County High School. The Carrolls versus Green Waves. 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Oh, my goodness, Jay. All right. Yes. 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And go Vaqueros! All right. My playlist continues next, and I've got my double whammy 80s coming up. 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

0: 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My biggest little radio, Jay Fierce Rodriguez, sharing my playlist with you all hour long. 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

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My biggest little radio, Jay Fierce Rodriguez, hanging out with you. Thank you so much for listening. I hope you're enjoying my playlist so far. I want to keep it going, so I'm going to go ahead and be quiet now and hit the play button. Here we go. Oh, I guess I forgot to hit play. Hit play. Wouldn't you just rather hear me laugh instead of pushing the play button? All right, I'm done.

0: House Playlist Hour. Woo, woo. I hope you enjoyed it. It changes every weeknight between 6 and 7 p.m. Got Nidus over here doing the hand motion. Oh, my goodness. Yes, yes, yes. Okay. Well, at least he's not saying it. So, and this is radio. You can't see. All right. Well, unfortunately, that also means it's time for me to head out the door. Aww. I know it's a sad moment. Keep the tissues in the boxes. Don't shed any tears. I invite you to join me to do it again tomorrow, 2 p.m. to 7 p.m. It's Taco Tuesday. Woo, woo. We really got to get a hold of some tacos to give away, though, right? Yeah. I miss giving away tacos on Taco Tuesday. All right. I'll work on that. But in the meantime, we got XYZ with Eric Zachary coming up next, 7 p.m. to midnight, every weeknight. And tonight, they'll be talking about the Glee reboot. And an air traffic controller flies himself to work. Wait, what? Yeah, that's coming up. XYZ with Eric Zachary, 7 to midnight, right here on My Biggest Little Radio. Until tomorrow, have a great night, a great day tomorrow. Be safe out there. Don't work so hard. It's okay to look like you are, especially in front of the boss. Just don't do it for reals. Te quiero mucho. And adios. Bye.
1: You're still here? It's over. Go home. Go.
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1: I'm so excited.
2: She's gleeking right now. Audrey's really excited that a Glee reboot could be in the works.
1: Well, okay, so here's the thing. Ryan Murphy, creator of Glee, right? Apparently, he has written a script for like a reboot, right? Okay. Here's the thing is he's trying to like mend the relationships that he has with the original cast because yeah.
2: Is he making sure this
1: strange.
2: One is one that Lea Michele can read?
1: Well, I don't know if we'll ever find out if Lea Michele can read.
2: That's my favorite rumor that came out of that.
1: Yeah, I know. It's ridiculous. Yeah.
2: She can read. She
1: can definitely read. It's an internet joke if you don't know. Anyway, I would love this. Okay. Actually, I do wonder what it would look like today.
3: My only question is, are they calling it a Glee boot? Is that stupid? Right. Should I see myself out?
2: Right. Okay. Boo. I mean, I have bad ones too, but I got to call you out as well.
3: All right.
2: I think, to your point, Audrey, what does it look like today? I think in today's music landscape, it's going to be a lot of like mainstream pop artists popping through. Like this is something Machine Gun Kelly definitely comes to.
1: Well, right. And I don't want to be like, you know, annoying when I say this, but Glee, I feel like was kind of like socially profound in a way.
2: And it was made for an entire community of theater people too, that didn't see themselves represented well on screen.
1: Yeah.
2: I know that because I was part of that community, I didn't like Glee. So I somehow found a way to lose in both sides of the argument.
1: Yeah. Glee has a lot of issues for sure. Sure, but I also feel like, I don't know, watching it, I don't know if you've seen Glee recently or if you've like
3: never watched, saw an episode.
2: You know, no. It was on my list yesterday and just slipped through the cracks.
1: Glee a couple times. I love Glee.
2: Is there any words on when this could happen?
1: Absolutely not. I just saw this and got super excited.
2: Got it.
1: The script has been written.
2: I appreciate the honesty.
1: Yeah.
2: That's not really a story. Glee could be coming back. XYZ with Eric Zachary, your XYZ ENT Entertainment Report, all brought to you by Progressive Insurance.
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2: It was Audrey's first time reading that. It was very Lea Michele of you.
1: It was my first time.
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0: 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Mom's hot take. It's all brought to you by Progressive Insurance. My mom joining the show to provide her perspective on what's trending. Today, you said Taylor Swift is upsetting you.
1: He's kind of making me really mad. Yeah, and I'm not alone. Oh, no. I have a lot of people with me
2: really?
1: Right here in this room.
2: Really?
0: Yeah, you're in an empty storage locker right now.
1: In my mind. Okay. But seriously, she was at a football game where her husband was, you know, whatever.
0: Doing his job. Travis Kelce's
1: at work. And he did something good on. I don't know, big whoop. Anyway,
0: he scored
1: a touchdown
0: in a National Football League game.
1: She held her finger up, her ring finger up, to show her ginormous ring, as if to say, "Oh, if you all didn't know, that's my husband."
2: Yeah, she said, "That's
1: and
2: my
1: I'm
2: man."
1: Just like, I'm like, ew. We all know you need to get the camera off of her and back on some other
0: people. Wait.
2: Why does this bother you?
0: Yeah, you didn't
1: it
0: like that
1: does.
0: Move? How is that
1: she's
0: any worse than like when you go to her concert and she has a full-on spotlight on her?
1: Right. Then it's her. This is a football game and it should not be about Taylor Swift.
0: I don't think it's about her,
2: I don't think
0: though.
2: It's about her.
0: They cut to
1: it
0: everyone's.
1: Yeah. Oh, my
0: no,
1: God.
0: But like,
1: no, they talk about her all the time. And then lately, she has been throwing all this, like, immaturity. She's like, ah-ha-ha, ah-ha-ha.
0: She just got married.
1: She's mean.
0: It's one thing for me to defend Taylor, but for even Jordan, like, she's this is not me being a Swiftie. I just like
2: any girl who's gone through
0: a crazy rollercoaster life of romance and just got married.
1: She has turned a new leaf. She is now
2: marriage.
0: If she was doing this in like 2 years, which she may do, I'll be like, okay, it's a little tired. I mean, she got married like 3 months ago.
1: Can you even see her as a mother? I can't. She just doesn't act her age.
0: Okay.
1: I don't know. Like I said, is she 40? I don't know.
0: She's not
2: 36.
0: You know how old she is. You just keep making up ages.
2: This is crazy.
1: She's only 36.
0: What's so crazy?
2: Okay, wait. Now that she's younger, you're saying she's acting too young. We tell you she's younger, and that's still a problem.
1: 36 is still a little, she should not be doing what she's doing. Okay.
0: If me and my girlfriend get married in, let's call it, a year and a half,
2: let's say
0: things go very right for me and Jordan in this show. And
1: I know your girlfriend, she would never act like this.
0: I'm just saying, I win an award and dare her stand up and applaud.
2: Rachel, act your age.
1: I also know that she probably wouldn't be at the ceremony because she's
2: awesome. Damn. These are the hottest.
0: How did
2: takes.
0: You go from hating Taylor Swift to hating my relationship?
2: These are
1: I
2: hot.
1: Don't hate your relationship. I think Rachel and I would probably not be there. We'd probably be over getting drinks somewhere.
0: I'm inviting Jordan's mom on the show.
2: Wow.
0: Jordan's mom is going to be our next hot take.
1: It.
2: This is crazy.
0: Right. It's XYZ with Eric Zachary. Mom's hot take. 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
1: Audrey is on the search for a new scooter, like a moped, Vespa, essentially. And that means that I am also now on a search for a Vespa, both from a Big Brother standpoint to make sure you don't buy a lemon, but also like I want a scooter
2: too. You've wanted one for a while.
1: I've wanted one for a while, and Audrey definitely reignited that in me. And now if I know someone else that I work with is riding to work on a scooter, then you better believe I have a scooter too.
2: You're going to gang up.
1: Yeah, scooter gang.
3: Absolutely.
1: Anyway. Audrey has been a little hesitant on whether to pull the trigger, partly because you want to see what your parents think about this.
3: Well, here's my thing is that like, I don't really buy things for myself very often aside from like going to do things. Okay. And whenever I make a,
1: like essentially from everything, or you just mean like the only thing you pay for yourself is like an experience?
3: I would say like if I'm like going out to dinner, like I'll spend money on that, but I rarely buy myself clothes or whatever. Anyway, long story, if I do feel like I need to purchase something such as a Vespa, my first thought is like I gotta make sure that this is okay with my dad,
1: which I get.
3: And like I'm 25 years old. I have made my own money for a very long time now. Like
1: if your dad said no, would you not do it?
3: If he was like, this is a bad choice, I'd be like, you're right, dad.
1: What did he say when you brought it up?
3: I didn't ask him.
1: So we went and looked at his scooter.
3: I asked my mom
1: yesterday. What'd she say?
3: She said that it seems like a fun purchase, but that she's scared that I'm gonna die.
1: Okay,
2: I think that's the like normal mom approach.
3: Yes. Yeah, which is the consensus from most people in my life aside from Eric. Eric's like, do it.
2: Well, yeah, because Eric benefits from this.
1: Yeah, what's the problem? Anyway, Jordan, at what point, because you're your own man, but you definitely still have a tight enough relationship with your parents, but especially your dad, that like you're not asking for permission, but you're definitely kind of gauging his guidance on stuff.
2: Mm-hmm. Actually, not true at all. I called my dad and I was like, at what point did I stop asking for permission? He laughed and was like, did you ever ask for permission? And then I was like, no, be serious. He was like, for better or for worse, I'd say probably the time you got to high school, you stopped asking me if things were okay. You would just do stuff and then tell me you did it.
3: Mm-hmm. Yeah.
2: And you know, you just don't care if I care or not.
1: I would almost say, because you were so rebellious, Jordan, that you kind of had the opposite effect. You didn't seek permission for so long that I have seen that change in our 10 plus years of friendship, that there will be times you run business decisions by your dad or, you know, finance stuff.
2: He's
1: a money guy.
2: I wouldn't necessarily call it like permission. I think it's more like advice. Let's talk through something. Is this a bad idea?
3: Yeah.
2: So in that regard, like we'll have conversations, but it's never, it hasn't been for a long time where I'm like, hey, I'm doing this. And he's like, no. Yeah. And then, that's like the end of it.
3: To that point, I feel like I also was kind of rebellious and I didn't really ask my parents for permission on things. So now that I'm an adult, I am asking their advice more.
2: Sure.
1: I think advice and permission are different. And to that point, I don't know that I ever really asked permission, but I had a very like open relationship with my parents of like, they knew when I really felt strongly about something.
2: Sure, and yes.
1: If they knew that I wasn't going to back down, then they would talk me through it.
2: Right.
1: Yes. Pretty young age.
2: So
1: now I it's not permission, but I definitely run things by my mom where I know if this is going to have any effect on the rest of my family.
2: Sure.
1: Then, you know, I think the last time I did something that I knew my mom would say no to and I did anyway was the first time I got a tattoo. And she did not believe it was real. She actually hit it the day after I got it. She's like, no, this is fake.
2: Slap.
1: Yeah, no, it hurt.
2: Ouch. That's usually how it goes.
3: I can imagine that would have hurt.
1: But I don't know. Probably around like Audrey's age, 24, 25 is kind of when I was like, okay, I'm going to look for advice or guidance now.
2: Sure, yeah.
1: As opposed to like, can I do this?
3: Yeah.
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2: He could be coming back and Audrey can't contain her inner gleek.
3: Yay! I'm really excited. I don't know what to say. I expected so much more from you on that. I don't know. I mean, it's Glee. I'm really excited. I hope that it does happen. I'm interested to see. This is one spinoff or one reboot that I would definitely watch. I feel like Glee was just like such a big part of my childhood for some reason.
2: You went to a performance arts high school.
1: Yeah.
3: So I did, that makes but a Glee little more like sense. Stopped airing, I think, before I even started high school. Sorry.
2: The fact that you just sang that, like, this is like very right. in your... Yeah. I know that there's been a moment in my life in the last, I don't know, 19 years that I'm like, God, I wish there was more musical theater on primetime television.
3: That is not true.

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1: I got to go on a Facebook Marketplace adventure with Audrey yesterday.
2: You're welcome.
1: Well, I think I was the one doing you a favor.
2: Yeah, thanks. Okay.
1: Anyway, Audrey found a 1985 Honda Spree on Facebook Marketplace.
2: Yeah.
1: It's a 49cc moped, essentially. Think a Vespa, but even like slower and smaller.
2: Sure. Yeah.
1: And we've been talking about starting a scooter gang lately, and I've always wanted a Vespa, so like obviously this is exciting for me.
2: Right. Yeah.
1: So I pick Audrey up, and we go to this guy's house, and he rolls up on the scooter.
2: Yeah.
1: He spends a while talking about it, and Audrey's doing a good job. You know, she's a little awkward, as we love Audrey.
0: Okay.
1: You know, she is, but you're asking good questions, and I'm just making sure I'm asking like pickup questions, like when's the last time you changed like the brake fluid? When's the last time you changed the lights?
2: I don't know what to ask. I was just like, how you lock that thing?
1: Yeah. And then I was like, can you start it? And he's like, yeah. I just pulled up on it, and I was like, that's a little weird.
2: Yeah.
1: So he went to go start it, and you just hear,
2: turning on.
1: Yeah, it won't turn over.
0: Okay.
2: And mind he's being so weird about it, too.
1: I mean,
2: he's
1: it's not a good look.
3: It's just the battery. The battery just needs to be replaced.
2: But I was like, you just replaced the battery.
1: Yeah, he just spent the first like 5 minutes explaining how he was scared it didn't start before we got there, and he realized it was the battery, so he put a new battery in, and now you're telling us that, you didn't put a new battery in, you just put another different old battery in.
0: Yeah. Something's not adding up.
1: Something's not working properly.
0: Yeah, okay.
1: The only thing I was mad at Audrey for, because you were very in your right to be hesitant, and you made it very clear to him, like, hey, I'm not going to pick this up today, even if it's the right decision, because I don't have anywhere to put it yet.
0: Right.
1: So then he started to get on guard. He's like, what do you mean? Like, I thought you were buying it today. And I was like, whoa.
2: The thing didn't start!
1: I was like, whoa there, playboy. Audrey never told you she was buying it. She's like, come look at it.
0: Right.
1: But Audrey was a little too quick to be like, oh, we don't need to ride it. And I was like, who is we? Because I wanted to ride the scooter.
2: I didn't want to ride it. The thing didn't start.
1: Okay. Yeah, but then you put him on guard, because then he was like, because originally he had offered for us to take it for a spin, but because you had already made it so clear that you're not picking it up, which I would have held that information till the end. Then he was like, well, I want cash in hand if someone's going to ride it. And I was like, well, there goes my scooter ride.
2: I am a normal person, and I'm going to act like a normal person. And this guy, he's like, well, it's not that big of a fix. You can get a battery for $20 on Amazon. Why am I buying it from you then?
0: Right. That's fair.
1: He was just kind of a quirky guy. This is an unfair judgment of character, but I don't like when people go out of their way to make sure that you know how to spell their name within 5 seconds of meeting them. I don't even remember his official name. I think it's something like an Eyal or something.
0: Okay.
1: But he was like, it's spelled EYAL.
0: Yeah.
1: Like, wants me to say it back to him. I'm like, dude, I don't.
0: Now, this is
1: your scooter boy.
0: This is where you lost me, because you famously will be like, it's Eric with a K.
2: Yeah.
1: not when I first meet someone.
2: I had more to say, but that feels
1: not
2: like.
1: When I first meet someone. Okay. I don't. People call me Derek or Zachary all the time.
2: Right.
1: I'm used to it.
2: That's
1: me.
2: Right.
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0: XYZ with their Exactly Get Ready Gleeks, because that's what they used to call them, right?
1: Yeah. I'm so excited.
0: She's gleeking right now. Audrey's really excited that a Glee reboot could be in the works.
1: Well, okay, so here's the thing. Ryan Murphy, creator of Glee, right? Apparently, he has written a script for like a reboot, right? Okay. Here's the thing, is he's trying to like mend the relationships that he has with the original cast, because
0: is he making sure this one is one that Lea Michele can read?
1: Well, I don't know if we'll ever find out if Lea Michele can read.
0: That's my favorite rumor that came out of that.
1: Yeah, I know. It's ridiculous. Yeah.
0: She can read. She
1: can definitely read. It's an internet joke if you don't know. Anyway, I would love this. Okay. Actually, I do wonder what it would look like today.
2: My only question is, are they calling it a Glee boot? Is that stupid? Right. Should I see myself out?
0: Right. Okay. Boo. I mean, I have bad ones too, but I got to call you out as well.
2: All right.
0: I think, to your point, Audrey, what does it look like today? I think in today's music landscape, it's going to be a lot of like mainstream pop artists popping through. Like, this is something Machine Gun Kelly definitely comes to.
1: Well, right. And I don't want to be like, you know, annoying when I say this, but Glee, I feel like, was kind of like socially profound in a way.
0: And it was made for an entire community of theater people too that didn't see themselves represented well on screen.
1: Yeah.
0: I know that because I was part of that community, but I didn't like Glee. So I somehow found a way to lose in both sides of the argument.
1: Yeah. Glee has a lot of issues for sure. Sure, but I also feel like, I don't know, watching it, I don't know if you've seen Glee recently or if you've like
2: never saw an episode.
0: You know, it was on my list yesterday and just slipped through the cracks.
1: Glee a couple times. I love Glee.
0: Is there any words on when this could happen?
1: Absolutely not. I just saw this and got super excited.
0: Got it.
2: Yeah.
1: The script has been written.
0: I appreciate the honesty.
1: Yeah.
0: The story that's not really a story. Glee could be coming back. XYZ with Eric Zachary, your XYZ ENT Entertainment Report, all brought to you by Progressive Insurance.
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0: That was Audrey's first time reading that. It was very Lea Michele of you.
1: It was my first time.
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1: Yes, it did not go well, but that's okay.
0: You're awkward, and it didn't help that the seller was also awkward.
1: Well, he was more awkward than I was.
0: I just wanted to ride a scooter, and you removed that ability from me.
1: Well, you should get your own.
0: I am trying to. Now you're mad that I'm pursuing.
1: Okay, what else did we talk about?
0: The fact that one of the 19 women you live with in your brothel brought strangers home.
1: Yeah,
0: exactly. Mom's hot take. My mom is really taking on the.
2: You should clarify. It's not a brothel.
0: She lives with three roommates. I'm just giving her a hard time. There's just a rotating door. Mom's hot take. My mom taking on the Taylor Nation and Taylor Army by saying she's not acting her age. I don't know if I can back my mom on this.
2: Yeah, I can't. I definitely can't.
0: All of that and the air traffic controller who's flying himself to work, which is very exciting, but also even as someone that's interested in flight and airplanes as me, I don't know that I would do this. This is pretty terrifying.
2: That's saying a lot.
0: All of that and more. 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
2: Un día normal en los Estados Unidos.

0: At what point in your life, or has that point not fully arrived yet, that you stop asking or seeking your parents' permission and or approval when making big or small life decisions?
1: Yeah.
0: This all kind of came to fruition because there's an ongoing scooter search between Audrey and I. Audrey yes. arrived at the studio last week. She said she's ready to buy a Vespa. She found the perfect, well, it's like a knockoff, or it's a Honda. It's an old one, on Facebook Marketplace. So over the weekend, her and I went to go visit this Vespa.
2: Right, yeah. right.
0: We'll talk about that later in the show, but I want to get to the root issue because she started to feel hesitant because she's like, well, I should probably get my dad's like sign off on this.
1: Yeah, I have to ask my dad.
0: Which is fine. You're 25.
2: Okay.
0: And also just, you know, a girl buying a motor vehicle, there's a trope there that you're going to want to check with your dad, you know, it's like the motors and stuff like that. I'm generalizing, obviously, but also I started to think like there's still definitely things that I don't know I get my mom's approval on.
2: Sure.
0: But I definitely run by her just to gauge her reaction.
1: Yes.
0: Okay. See how much fallout this will create. So when did you, if you haven't, when and what are you still asking your parents' permission for? Or when did that stop? We'll talk about it next.

0: already halfway to spring.
1: Think positive, think positive.
0: I know, being positive's not in our nature, but, you know, whatever. Autumn's here.
2: I love the fall.
3: My biggest.
2: I love the fall.
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0: Northern Nevada's best mix of music, 101.3 FM, my biggest little radio. Mom's Hot Take. It's all brought to you by Progressive Insurance. My mom joining the show to provide her perspective on what's trending. Today, you said Taylor Swift is upsetting you.
1: It's kind of making me really mad. Yeah, and I'm not alone. Oh, no. I have a lot of people with me
2: really?
1: Right here in this room.
2: Really?
3: Yeah, you're in an empty storage locker right now.
1: In my mind. Okay. But seriously, she was at a football game where her husband was, you know, whatever.
3: Doing his job. Travis Kelce's
1: at work. And he did something good. I don't know. Big whoop.
3: Anyway, he scored a touchdown in a National Football League game.
1: She held her finger up, her ring finger up, to show her ginormous ring as if to say, oh, if you all didn't know, that's my husband.
2: Yeah, she said, that's my man.
1: Just like, I'm like, ew, we all know. You need to get the camera off of her and back on some other
3: people. Why does this bother you?
2: Yeah, you didn't like that move?
3: How is that any worse than like when you go to her concert and she has a full-on spotlight on her?
1: Right. Then it's her. This is a football game and it should not be about Taylor Swift.
3: I don't think it's about her, though.
2: I don't think it's about her.
3: They cut to everyone.
1: Yeah. No, they talk about her all the time. And then lately, she has been throwing all this, like, immaturity. She's like, ah-ha-ha,
3: she just got married.
1: I don't care. She's mean.
3: It's one thing for me to defend Taylor, but for even Jordan, like, this is not me being a Swiftie. Just like
2: any girl who's gone
3: through a crazy rollercoaster life of romance and just got married.
1: She has turned a new leaf. She is now
2: married.
3: If she was doing this in like 2 years, which she may do, I'll be like, okay, it's a little tired. I mean, she got married like 3 months ago.
1: Can you even see her as a mother? I can't. She doesn't act her age.
3: Okay.
1: I don't know. Like I said, is she 40? I don't know.
3: She's not 36. You know how old she is. You just keep making up ages.
2: This is crazy.
1: She's only 36.
3: What's so crazy?
2: Okay, wait. Now that she's younger, you're saying she's acting too young. We tell you she's younger, and that's still a problem.
1: 36 is still a little, she should not be doing what she's doing. Okay.
3: If me and my girlfriend get married in, let's call it, a year and a half,
2: let's say
3: things go very right for me and Jordan in this show. And
1: I know your girlfriend, she would never act like this.
3: I'm just saying, I win an award and dare her stand up and applaud.
2: You would be like, Rachel, act your age.
1: I also know that she probably wouldn't be at the ceremony because she's
2: These are the hottest.
3: How did
2: takes.
3: You go from hating Taylor Swift to hating my relationship?
2: These are
1: I
2: hot.
1: Don't hate your relationship. I think Rachel and I would probably not be there. We'd probably be over getting drinks somewhere.
3: I'm inviting Jordan's mom on the show.
2: Wow.
3: Jordan's mom is going to be our next hot take.
2: This is crazy.
3: Right. It's XYZ with Eric Zachary. 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

0: That's it for us on XYZ with Eric Zachary. However, I don't think it will be the end of Audrey and I fighting because I just found out that you're mad that I'm also pursuing
1: Eric
0: a Vespa scooter.
1: Is poaching my Vespas off Facebook Marketplace. There was one that I saw that I liked. And of course, Eric.
0: I showed it to you.
1: Well. What do you mean? I liked it.
2: Okay. So that means it's hers.
0: So Audrey's like,
1: I forgot about that.
0: She's acting like she's the only one searching for a scooter.
1: I was until I told you.
0: Yeah. But I've been talking about this for a while.
2: Well, so Facebook Marketplace should actually be called Audrey's List.
0: Yeah.
2: Because these are things for sale that could be Audrey's and no one else's.
1: Yes.
0: Yeah. Audrey's on the hunt for a used moped, something at or under 50 cc's. If anyone happens to know,
1: we'll
0: have any
1: and
0: options.
1: And also let me know if you sell spicy bowls. I would love those.
0: A spicy bowl?
2: Oh, like people buying food?
0: Like food on Facebook Marketplace?
2: That's insane.
1: Yeah.
0: That's...
1: Let me know.
0: I'm not buying my
1: Instagram is at Audrey Daler.
0: No.
1: A-U-D-R-E-Y.
0: All right. As if we're us. Audrey's got to go get the strangers that her roommate picked up out of the apartment.
1: Okay. Come on. The one time was enough. She's fine.
0: All right. Oh, now you're getting defensive. You have strangers in your home.
1: You flipped real quick.
0: Okay. You're saying everyone's your best friend. Uh-uh. Anyway.
1: Well,
0: all right. That's it for us. We will talk to you tomorrow on XYZ with Eric Zachary. Everybody say goodbye.
2: See ya.
1: Bye.
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7: I hate people who have fear of airports. 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
8: Do you have something, Audrey?
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4: 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Scrooge, yeah. Grumpy man. 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
9: 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We've got a lot of Classic Country Favorites coming your way. 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

0: It's a brand new day. Let's get this show underway. It is Hey Morton, and thank you for listening to us here on the show. We will be here for 4 more hours to entertain you. There's Adina.
1: Hey Morton.
0: There's D-Rock.
2: Hey Morton.
0: I want to start the show with one more reason Washington State is really embracing the Halloween season. Oh. And one huge reason D-Rock will never go for Halloween.
2: Okay.
0: All right? Wait till you hear this. You are going to cringe.
1: This item is perfect for the holiday season that's coming up. I bet you for Thanksgiving, for Christmas, either one. You're going to be loving this one item that's hitting the shelves next week, and you're going to want to get them before it's sold out.
0: All right.
2: All right. And Adina, listen up. And people like Adina, if you loved thrift shopping, I have the perfect Disneyland plug for you.
1: Oh.
2: There was a huge announcement that was just made. And if you're into this kind of thing, you want to listen next right here with Hey Morton.

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0: Well, you know what? It's a brand new day. Let's get the show underway. It is Hey Morton. I'm your host, Rick Morton. There's Adina.
1: Hey Morton.
0: There's D-Rock.
2: Hey Morton.
0: D-Rock, I know that you'll never go to Washington State for Halloween because you know what? It is the spookiest time of year in a state where it gets very wet, it gets very dark.
2: Okay.
0: And every October, it is Seattle's annual spider season.
2: Oh, that, yeah, yeah.
1: Oh.
2: Yeah,
0: listen to this.
3: The males become mature in August and September, and when they're mature, they start running around looking for females.
0: Yep.
1: Oh, my God.
0: They are the mature male giant house spiders. They're pretty harmless. It's Rob Crawford. He's a curator of arachnids at the Burke Museum.
1: Oh, God.
0: And telling you, yeah, this is what happens during spider season.
3: Mature in August and September.
0: All right.
2: All right,
0: are you picturing this guy? I don't know what he looks like, but I'm picturing like thick glasses.
2: Cardigan.
0: Yeah. Yep.
3: And when they're mature, they start running around looking for females.
0: I will tell you, growing up in Washington State, you just, as part of everyday life, walk through spider webs. You just did.
2: There were so many
0: of them everywhere. And that's just part of life up there. A lot of them you could see because it's so rainy, the dew would be on there, but a lot you didn't.
2: You want to see me crash out like a lunatic? Watch me walk through a spider web that I didn't notice. God.
0: You're like, no, it's on me somewhere. It's on me.
2: Oh, my God.
0: We had what we called brown cow spiders, and they were fairly big. They were about the size, I would say.
2: They sound big.
0: Yeah, they were. They were big spiders. And I don't know if they bit you or not. I never got bit by one, but they were everywhere, just brown cow spiders. We did not, however, have a lot of insects. And it's because the spiders ate them. There's that.
2: It's their fault because of the way they look, dude. They're just appendages and eyes, dude. That's not cool.
0: It's scary. Well, just know, don't go for Halloween
2: because
0: this is spider season up in Washington State.
1: Oh, my God.
0: Yeah.
1: This is perfect for the holiday season. So you might want to get your hands on this item before it sells out, before you do Thanksgiving and Christmas. I know for dinners, this is going to be elite. You know King's Hawaiian rolls?
0: Mm-hmm.
1: They're already good.
0: Oh,
1: and they're already perfect for like Thanksgiving and things.
2: I love them. Heck yeah.
1: They're coming out with a limited time flavor.
0: Oh.
1: And it is King's Hawaiian Maple Brown Sugar Rolls.
0: Oh,
1: my God.
0: That could be really good.
2: Okay.
0: How do they make them?
1: Give me that for breakfast. They say it features pieces of maple brown sugar sweet roll folded into creamy milk chocolate, but it's buttery and golden. So it has little pieces of
0: They're milk chocolate rolls?
1: They look like standard King Hawaiian rolls with chocolate bits inside, kind of like folded in, almost like a cinnamon roll. Kind of, you know.
2: So like a pastry, like a croissant.
1: Exactly.
2: Okay.
0: Like, oh, so it's not like a roll you would have with mashed potatoes and gravy, like
2: No, maybe wouldn't know,
1: but with some butter in the morning with your coffee.
0: So it's a morning treat.
2: I can see that.
1: Football
2: yeah.
1: is
0: okay.
1: on. That's perfect.
2: I'm with that.
0: Yep.
2: I'm with it.
0: Well, they make good stuff. So
2: yeah, for sure.
0: I'm not mad at that.
2: All right, guys. If you're into thrifting, this is your opportunity. And look, Adina, I will fly you to this location.
1: Oh.
2: So anybody in the Southern Cali area, Southern California, in the Disneyland area, Anaheim, California, they have just teamed up. Disneyland Parks have just teamed up with Goodwill, and they're operating around, I want to say, 25 locations within the area.
0: Southern California.
2: Yes.
0: Yeah.
2: All of their lost and found and surplus items will be going to those Goodwills. Now, normally they would do one haul where you would just show up, you'd pay one fee, and there would be one pallet, and you could just pick off whatever was in there, right? Jackets, Mickey ears, stuff that's just either outdated or lost there. Now you can go year-round to a Goodwill in that area and just pick whatever you want around the clock. I think thrifters will go crazy over that. Because usually there's like a line like wrapped around the building for stuff like that where you go to one like warehouse and you'll be able to pick from it. But now you can just go to any Goodwill store and get thrifted items from Disney?
0: Let me ask a question.
2: Okay.
0: If it were just sitting on the shelf at Goodwill, how would you know it was lost and found at Disney?
2: Well, no, they're saying that a lot of it is like merch that's purchased and left at the park. So you'll get spirit jerseys, Mickey ears, stuff like that. Like
0: so it's Disney merch that was lost and found and you can get it at the Goodwill store.
2: Correct. It's not like a belt or like somebody's personal jacket with their name on it.
1: Oh, okay, that's what I was like.
0: I don't care about getting a diaper bag.
1: I was like, I don't want someone else's like jacket.
2: That is weird.
1: Yeah.
2: That is super weird.
1: Oh, if it's like Disney coated, then yeah, of course.
2: Totally, yeah.
1: Okay. You know what I would totally hit up is to get A, the ears, and B, the cute little backpacks. Like the women's backpacks that are super
2: lounge
1: themed.
2: The lounge flies, yeah.
1: Yeah, and it'll be like princess themed or this, you know. And those are kind of pricey. So if someone bought it and left it.
0: Little grown up for that.
1: No, that's what you like take. Everyone does, like adults. Not it's, like children.
2: It's kind of like the, you know, you got to have a certain size bag to get into the venue. Yeah. It's like that one. Yeah. It's
1: yeah. Pretty, and they're pretty pricey. So in my mind, I'm like, okay, well, I'd scoop a couple of those up.
0: Well, that's a good move then. Yeah. If you go to Goodwill. Now, the gas is going to get you getting up there, but
2: I mean,
0: I would think this though. I do think this. No matter where you're coming from, if you're doing a Disneyland visit, it might be worthwhile to find a few of those stores in the area and see if they have a fresh drop or figure out when the stuff gets dropped.
2: Exactly. That's true. People even fly to Orlando to get the big stuff from Disney World and they'll open up like a Pinterest and sell it all online.
1: Oh, wow.
2: Yeah, dude. It's big business.
0: But that's, if you fly all the way there and you go to a Goodwill, you've got to be making thousands of dollars.
2: Well, right? Yeah. I mean, it's just like people that, you know, they'll go to like estate sales or like rich people and try to sell like all kind of artifacts. I call them artifacts because they're like super old.
0: Yeah.
1: Disney merch is next level.
2: I mean, it is.
0: But if you spend $500 on a plane ticket, you better find some really good stuff.
2: You better make good, dude. 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
0: I got like six sets of ears. That's all I got.
2: There's nothing below $100.
0: Spend $1,000 to go get this. Dang it. 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You're like, $17? I thought this was exclusive. Dang it.
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0: Well, we go to Hollywood. You know that? We'll get you some Daily Dirt. 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
1: Sarah Jessica Parker was asked about the iconic clothes from Sex and the City, whether she wears some of it, does she have a lot of it? And her answer is making fans very upset. 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

0: of Jessica Parker made a comment about the iconic fashion pieces from Sex and the City, and fans are not happy. I'll explain why in just a minute, but first, Pete Davidson opened up about hitting rock bottom back in 2023. It was right around the time when he released that show, Bupkis.
1: Mm-hmm.
0: It was a show basically about, he played himself, right? And he says that was very painful for him. And he ended up having to turn to drugs to numb out all of the pain. He said it was ketamine. I was getting liquid and cooking it. And I would do acid and shrooms and whippets and smoke weed all day and eat pills every day. He says it got so scary because I didn't feel the high. He says after he quite literally received a wake-up call from his mom, he checked himself into rehab. And now he says he's mostly sober, aside from having a few beers here and there.
1: Well, that's a trouble. Still.
2: I mean, it's still substance.
1: Yeah. So. Still a substance that changes, alters your reality.
2: Yeah. He's got to cut it cold. Yeah. Like across the board.
1: I agree. It's it's all or nothing.
2: Yeah. Yeah.
1: Now, I will say this. Did Kim Kardashian see that going down? Did he do that in front of her?
2: That's a good question.
1: Were they even around each other at that time? Mm. Did she say, hey, man, you're a nice guy, but I can't have this in my household?
0: Mm. Yeah.
1: We work hard. And because I don't get the feeling that there's any of those issues around that family.
0: Right. Yeah. Especially after what she's dealt with Kanye. I highly doubt she would put up with anything when it came to Pete Davidson, you know.
2: Or just substance in general. Yeah.
1: Was Kanye using?
0: No, just his erratic behavior or, you know, acting out in certain ways.
1: Sure.
0: Which doing drugs would actually make you do, right? So I highly doubt she would put up with it.
1: I don't think any of that had anything to do with substance abuse with Kanye.
0: I know that.
1: Oh, okay.
0: Yeah.
1: So I'm just saying her looking at Pete going, we don't bring that into our household. Because Kanye's erratic behavior, I mean, she was okay with that. They had kids together. It wasn't like she didn't see it.
2: Yeah, I think she just had a final straw.
1: With someone for years and years and years. You're like, okay, you really ramped this up.
2: Yeah.
0: Sarah Jessica Parker was asked about the iconic fashion pieces that she has kept from the hit show Sex and the City. And fans really wanted to know, does she, you know, wear some of those pieces? Has she thought about it? Like, where are they? Here's what Sarah said.
3: No, I don't wear any of the wardrobe that I wore on the show ever. I have it. It's an archive, but I never wear it because it's pieces that are, in many cases, you know, there's only one of them. There's just a huge separation between myself and Carrie Bradshaw. So it would be like walking around in Sarah Sanderson's costume. It doesn't seem applicable to my life.
1: Yeah. Right. It would be kind of weird if Robert Downey Jr. was wearing clothes from his 80s movies.
2: I get it.
1: But no, why would you wear that stuff?
0: Sanderson's sister's costume is a witch costume.
2: A Salem witch.
0: Wouldn't make sense. But a really beautiful Oscar de la Renta dress or, you know, Milano pumps that she had like dozens of would make sense going to an event or a red carpet or repurposing some of that.
1: I think she's like, I can afford new stuff, but she doesn't want to say it.
0: Maybe.
2: Or that.
1: It doesn't sound nice. So, no, I don't wear the vintage.
0: No.
1: Yeah. The only thing worse than that is if she sold it anonymously on eBay, right?
0: You're God.
1: Yeah, I sold a bunch of that stuff under a fake name on eBay, so they're out there. Why didn't you tell us?
4: It was reported that Sean Combs pays his fellow inmates to clean his bathroom, and then he pays them a little more to make it nasty.
0: I'm Adina Anhe Morton, and that's your Daily Dirt.

0: ask us your questions. We tell you no lies. Just hit us up in the DMs at Hey Morton.
1: Justin asked, Hey Morton, what's one thing in adulthood that turned out to be way more annoying than you ever expected?
0: Oh, that's good. All right, it's next here on Hey Morton.

0: We love to entertain your questions, so hit us up in the DMs on Instagram at Hey Morton.
1: Justin asked, Hey Morton, what's one thing in adulthood that turned out to be way more annoying than you ever expected?
0: Oh, mine? If I say it to D-Rock, he'll get

0: I don't think you'll get it, Adina. I'll tell you right away. Dinner.
1: Oh.
2: Oh.
1: Oh, my God, dude. Oh.
2: I think we all thought maybe they're the same thing.
0: Oh, really? Dinner is so much more annoying than I thought. Breakfast seems to be fairly easy. Just you get something real quick and you get going. Lunch, usually you're on the go, but it's something simple. But
1: you're
0: dinner,
1: on your own, yeah.
0: When you're married and you have a kid, mm-hmm. dinner's a whole thing. Like when, what, how, are we eating good? Are we not eating good? Are we giving up? What's happening? It's this whole thing.
1: Bro, you got to call the police negotiator to even just get somewhere. Like, okay, we have a genre of what we want.
2: Yeah.
1: Now from what? Or like, oh my God.
0: What are you thinking about dinner? I usually hit my wife up about 1 p.m. and I know she hates it so much. Hey, what are we doing for dinner? I don't know. I hadn't thought about it. Okay, well, you know, we're eating in 4 hours and if it's something that's frozen, we got to start now.
1: Yeah. Right. Totally.
0: So I'm thinking about it and you're not. So now I'm mad.
1: Also, I get the, you know, you pick something, but I know you're going to hate what I'm going to pick. So just tell me what you want, dude.
0: Right.
1: Just do it.
0: Or the other one is like, I haven't thought about it at all. And so you're like, fine, I'm not going to think about it either.
1: Right.
0: And there you are at 6 p.m. going, well, I guess we got to do something. Like, okay, are we going to a restaurant? Because nothing, it's too late for something.
1: It's over,
0: here.
1: Yeah.
0: Unless we're doing like pancakes or cereal.
1: Breakfast for dinner.
0: Yeah. Yep. And I think that's where that came from.
1: Yeah, for sure.
0: Yeah, 100%. Why? Is that yours, Adina?
2: I was going to say, I'm a single person living by myself. And every single day I wake up going, oh my God, I have to figure out what I have to eat again. I'm someone who doesn't like to cook as is. And I kid you not, I don't know how much longer I can go. I don't know how much more of this. I never knew. Like, I wish someone when I was 15 said, hey, you know, when you come home every single day, you're going to have to make a decision what you're going to eat. Because it's not just going to be ready on the table thanks to mom and dad or, you know, whatever. Mm. I can't even imagine. If I'm tired of it now, I can't imagine when I have a husband or possibly kids in the future. Oh, I'm going to give up.
1: It gets worse.
2: I can't.
0: Yeah, it gets worse.
1: Yeah.
0: It's way worse. It's, we're asking you, what is the most annoying thing that you didn't expect becoming an adult? The dinner is the thing.
1: Oh, dude.
0: It is, man. And you know what? That's why there's an entire, now it's 3 rows of frozen foods.
1: Yo, here's the funny part. When you open the fridge and the freezer, you're like, all right, I know how this is going to go. Yeah. I know how this evening's going to go.
0: Yep. 100%. Oh, you're like, do I really want tikka masala? It's been in there for like 6 months.
1: Trader Joe's
0: yep,
1: orange chicken.
0: There it is.
1: All right, here we go.
0: Here we go. Sweeten this.
2: Try it out. We all
1: have
2: tikka masala?
1: We all do, yeah.
2: I have that at home.
1: Everybody's got it.
0: Thrown it away like 3 times.
1: Totally. It'd just keep reappearing. Yeah.
0: I don't even know what it is. I just know we buy it. Like, ooh, that looks good. And don't eat it. There you go.
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8: All right, let's play Guess Words. 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We've only played a couple days. What is the score right now?
9: 2-1, and I'm ahead.
8: All right. My goodness. You know, if you get a win today, that means that you're 2 ahead?
9: That's right.
8: Well, you know, that would be double his score, and that would be huge. D-Rock's not bothered at all.
10: Nope.
8: No, he's ready to come back at you.
9: Whatever.
8: So, you know what? Keep building on that lead, Adina. We want you to call and play our game where you have 30 seconds to answer words. Really, you just give us words from the clues that we give you. And one of the good strategies is to yell out several words.
10: Yeah.
8: Because one of them could be right. You're not limited to one guess. So right. Guess away. It's Guess Words next here on Hey Morton.
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8: 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We're going to play Guess Words. 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Sean is up first. 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
10: I'll go with D-Rock.
8: Oh, I love it. All right. Well, 30 seconds on the clock. Remember to say pass if you get stumped. It's a really good strategy, so make sure and do that. On your marks, get set, go.
15: If your back itches, you should blanket.
10: Scratch it.
15: This animal, this reptile is in the swamp. Not a crocodile, but a...
10: Alligator?
15: Yes. If you root for the Raiders, you're a Raiders...
10: fan.
15: This is a place where you gamble. It's the...
10: casino.
15: You should always blink your food before swallowing.
10: Chew.
15: If your battery's low on your phone, you got to put it on the...
10: charger.
15: Masking what? Or duct what?
10: Tape.
15: Yes. You root for your favorite football...
10: team.
15: You should strap this in your... ran out of time.
8: Please finish that.
15: You should strap this, strap yourself into this when you get in your car.
10: Seatbelt.
8: Yeah. There you go. You would have got that right. That's really good.
15: Good not job.
8: You guys almost had nine. Yeah, I was having you finish a clue because I know everybody would be like, strap what?
15: Strap what?
8: What? All right, well, listen. You've done really good. Eight is a great score, and Adina would have to get nine to win, which is not common, but it has happened a lot lately.
15: Yeah, she could.
8: Yeah. So
10: she can do it.
8: He's giving you...
9: thank
8: Adina,
9: you.
8: He's giving you encouragement. Gosh, Sean, that's awful nice. All right, hold on real quick. Let's have Joseph play. Joseph.
16: Joseph, how's it going, guys?
8: Oh, I didn't know. Is that really your last name?
16: No, it's not.
8: All right, you and Adina need to get nine to win, but she's been doing that, so it's not impossible. Just focus,
16: okay.
8: Yell out your answers, and let's do this. 30 seconds on the clock. Say pass if you get stumped. On your marks, get set, go.
9: You tell someone like a fake story. It's called a tall...
16: tale.
9: If it's 70 degrees outside, that's the...
16: weather. Temperature.
9: This flies. It has three blades. A...
16: what is it?
9: This flies. It has three blades on top. It's another word for a chopper.
16: Helicopter.
9: Yes. Your grades are official on a blank card.
16: Report.
9: You drink chamomile.
16: Tea.
9: You blank a soccer ball.
16: Kick.
9: Dead.
8: Wow, not bad. You guys were able to get six today. And and helicopter stumped you. But
16: I did.
8: A plane has three blades and it flies. So
9: I mean, like the rotating blades, you know, the big ones.
8: But, they do. Yeah. They rotate sideways.
9: You know, everyone knows visually what I meant.
8: I think when you said the blades are on top, that gives it away.
9: Yeah.
8: I think that's the best one. So helicopter tripped you up and kept you guys. You got six. I think you would have got at least eight without a helicopter being a left turn. So
15: good game.
8: Is a good game.
16: Maybe next time.
8: Joseph, call back and play again.
15: Joseph.
8: Call in.
16: Thank you, guys.
8: You bet. Have a good day and thanks for playing Guess Words here on Hey Morton.
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0: 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What's coming up next in the dirt?
1: Paul Rudd has a really strong opinion when it comes to cell phones and the way that we use them and the way that we rely on them. All things cell phone and tech. I'm going to share what he said. See if you're on board with him next in the Daily Dirt.

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1: 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Big

0: Axelrod thinks our cell phones are ruining us. And so he decided to do something about it. I'll share what he did and see if you're on board with him in a minute. But first, Dakota Johnson hosted SNL this past weekend. And of course, her good friend Taylor Swift came out as a surprise while Dakota was making jokes about her pretty much doomed relationships with musicians. Take a listen.
1: Some people leave concerts with merch, and I leave concerts with a 2.5-year relationship. But I have really good friends. They don't judge me for dating these men. They're actually really supportive.
2: My literal therapist.
3: I'm not your therapist, actually. You just show up once a week at my house with an empty bottle of wine and ask if I want some. And then you flop on my couch and overshare. And then I go, well, you know, oh, it's getting late. I should probably go to bed. And then you say,
2: sleepover, yay!
4: Somewhere, Blake Lively's got to be like, could have been me.
0: Oh, that's right.
5: Ouch.
4: Could have been me.
0: Yeah. This is clearly the new bestie in her life.
4: Yeah. You know? And I think it's intentional, right?
5: Mm-hmm. Yeah, yeah.
4: Ooh, ouch.
0: Paul Rudd thinks our cell phones are ruining the way that we interact with each other. And so he decided to do something. He stopped bringing his phone on movie sets because he said, well, we don't look at each other or talk to each other. It's weird. So he says on a latest movie that he was doing, he said phones were basically banned on the set. And Paul says it forced everyone to hang out together and talk again.
4: You know, in Hollywood, that's probably really good because imagine the amount of things you're going through on your phone if you're in Hollywood.
5: Yeah.
4: Agents calling, managers dealing with stuff, interviews.
5: Oh, yeah. Emails, texts.
4: Reading reviews.
5: Yeah.
4: Just the type of things that would distract you emotionally.
0: Yeah.
4: Oh, I would think that's probably a good idea then.
5: For sure.
0: Yeah. Yep. Until you're like hour two and you're like, oh my God, we have nothing to talk about anymore. Like, if you're not like the besties on the show or a movie set, imagine being forced to hang out with everyone like, oh, I don't like these people.
4: Like, only Paul Rudd would be that guy, right? Because everyone else would want to hang out with him.
0: I guess.
4: I know. Wouldn't you?
0: No, I don't think I wouldn't want to be forced in that situation. No. I want to like be able to dip whenever I want my phone.
4: I would think they would have really good stories.
5: Oh my gosh, yeah.
4: Yeah, right? Yeah, when I was working on Ant-Man, you'd be like, I'm all ears. Isn't that how podcasting got started?
5: Totally. Yeah.
6: Tennessee tried and failed to execute a woman on death row after injecting her with lethal drugs twice.

0: face, said the woman. Okay, now do a silly one.
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8: It is Hey Morton coming up next in What's Trending, what you'll be talking about when you get into work. Oh my gosh, this poor Florida teenager is so dumb that he thought he would throw a TikTok challenge where he got a haircut. Oh. The problem is getting a haircut is something you do in a salon or a barbershop. Where he was getting his put his life in danger. And when I tell you, you will immediately recoil from shock.
9: Okay. Whoa.
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4: I don't need a camera to capture this moment.
5: Hey, everyone, it's Cat's Eye.
6: Hands off, Gabriella. Gabriella, hands off, Gabriella. La, la.
2: We're always there for you.
7: My name is Somber.
2: No matter where you're going.
5: Anywhere I need.

0: Here's what's trending, what you'll be talking about when you get into work today. There's a continued concern over this challenge, the door kick challenge. In Oregon, it's still happening. Social media where kids come up and they try and kick your front door.
1: That's crazy. Wow.
0: And if not all the way in, at least really hard. And imagine how you would respond to that. Some of the victims, the witnesses, and David Huey with the police department talking about it.
2: I heard this loud boom. Like, I literally thought somebody was trying to break into the door because it was really loud.
3: I worry about the kids that, you know, they might knock on the wrong house and get something scary behind that door and what happens after that.
4: If you're a parent that's watching, we want you to talk to your kids about that and discourage them from participating in this type of behavior.
2: It's not fun and games like they think it is because somebody could seriously get hurt.
0: I mean, yeah, you think of that point. Dad who's thinking he's protecting his family from intruders.
1: Right, that's a good point, yeah.
0: Totally. Yeah, what's he willing to do to keep his family safe while you're doing a dumb challenge?
1: That's bad, dude.
0: Yeah, by the way, speaking of dumb challenges, a teenager in Florida filmed himself getting a haircut for a TikTok challenge. He decided to do it in the middle of a busy road.
1: What?
5: Huh?
0: Right. You can't even wrap your head around it. It was a TikTok stunt. Turns out he ended up getting hit by a pickup truck.
1: Oh, yeah.
0: Oh, yes. He was hospitalized in serious condition. Here's a police officer talking about it, including one of the witnesses and one of the boys involved in the incident.
6: We don't encourage anyone to use a roadway as their set.
7: I pray for the kid who just got hit and his family.
8: I was sitting right there, and I was giving my boy a haircut.
0: I was giving my boy a haircut.
5: Bro.
0: Man, you're part of the problem.
8: I mean, a whole bunch of cars, like the tires screeching.
0: Yeah, once the tires start screeching, I think you go, you know what? Let's
1: move.
8: Yeah. Yeah, next thing I know, I'm on the ground.
9: Flapjacks. He was very distraught. It is a lot to take in. I don't think he realized the severity of it at first.
7: Don't put your life or anybody's life at risk for the likes. It's not worth it.
0: I mean, it's such good advice. It's weird that someone has to say it.
7: Don't put your life or anybody's life at risk for the likes. It's not worth it.
0: Yeah.
1: Thanks, Captain Obvious.
0: Right. Oh my God. But does it need to be said?
1: I mean, in this case,
0: a lot. Yeah. A lot. We have talked about two stories here where people are risking their lives to get likes. Yeah.
1: That's
0: wow.
1: Crazy. Yeah.
10: Scientists at a lab in Switzerland have developed a robotic hand that can walk on its fingers. That's not all it can do, said the night janitor.
0: All right. I'm Rick, and now you know what's trending here on Hey Morton.

0: this fall, don't wear a jean jacket with jeans. And a long jacket. I mean, who do you think you are? Canadian royalty?
1: My name is the radio.

0: right, let's go to Hollywood. What's happening in the dirt?
1: Miranda Lambert says that she and Casey Musgraves have officially buried the hatchet. They are no longer beefing. However, the way that Miranda is talking about it, to me, sounds like there's a little more beef on her side. Oh. It's next in the Daily Dirt.

0: says that she and Kacey Musgraves have officially buried the hatchet. So I'm going to share what she said about the whole situation and see if it's really over in a minute. But first, Lil Wayne, surprise, surprise, is getting married. And the crazy part is, just a few months ago, he said to the whole world that he and this girl had broken up. So I guess they got back together. He's officially engaged to a 23-year-old named Maddie Cannon. He casually pulled Maddie into his like live feed on social media and said, "I'm marrying this one. This is my fiance." And the comment section just went crazy. Like, what?
1: I was going to say, respectfully, does he know he's getting married?
0: Yeah, he does. And he's 44 and she's 23. Like, what do they have to talk about?
2: All the cool clubs they go to.
1: Yeah, exactly.
2: Because like, his 44 is a 23-year-old guy's life.
1: Basically.
2: Let's be honest. He gets on private planes. He goes wherever he wants. He does shows. People fawn all over him.
1: Beautiful house on Star Island in Miami with a half pipe in the living room. Like, come on.
2: That's for people that don't know, Star Island is like this super exclusive place to live.
1: Yes.
2: And yeah, so yeah, he does have a single 23-year-old's life.
1: A skateboard ramp in his house. Come on, dude.
2: Yeah.
0: So good luck to her.
2: Why are you so mad?
0: It's gross. It's just straight up gross. Right?
2: How come?
0: There's like a 20 plus year difference there. They got nothing in common.
1: Money.
2: It's not like he's going to an insurance office on Monday. Like, well, hon, I got to get to the office. Right. My boss is on my case. It's a little different.
0: Miranda Lambert and Kacey Musgraves, if you didn't know, they basically grew up around each other. But there's been a lot of tension, a lot of beef when it comes to both of their careers and how they've handled it with each other. And Miranda says that that's no longer happening, that they've buried the hatchet. Here is what she said.
3: Does it matter, really? Like, what even was it? Some dumb girl drama? We don't even remember. We don't have to be best friends either. But I respect her. She respects me. And we grew, literally, I've known her since she was 10. So she called me about that. And I was like, immediately, yes. And, you know, I really want us to be there for each other. We have the most amazing job in the world. But that does not mean it's easy, ever. Like, it gets sticky out there sometimes, you know?
2: So what are you reading into that?
0: To me, it doesn't sound like everything's been forgiven. You know, when you pretend like you don't know why you got into a beef with someone, to me, it says, yeah, you know. You definitely know why you probably hated someone for like 10 years. All of a sudden, you're acting like, we don't know what it was. I don't know. It was probably silly. I feel like she's still holding on to some grudge.
2: Mm. Oh, all right. Well, we'll see if it revives then, right?
4: Mm-hmm. Yeah. Ooh. Netflix has a new dating show called Weight to Date that will follow a group of people who have lost large amounts of weight and are now attempting to find love. Yep. And here's the cruel twist. Some of them are cake.
0: I'm Medina Onuhu-Morton, and that's your Daily Dirt.
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On Tuesdays, we play a simple game where all you have to do is say if a word is real or if it's fake. Our phone number is 866-570-1903. We just want to play the game. All you have to do is tell us whether or not a word is real or fake. Good luck. 866-570-1903. We're excited to play. It's easy. Get three right, you win. Simple as that. These words are not easy. I'll tell you that. The game's easy to play. The answers are not. So good luck. It's time to play real or fake. What you say next.

0: On Tuesdays, we play a game where all you have to do is tell me whether a word is real or fake. What you say? Going to play. Good morning, Vicky. Welcome to What You Say.
1: Good morning.
0: It's nice to have you on today. Are you good at knowing whether a word is real or fake?
1: I would say yes. My fiance tends to like make up words, so I'm pretty good at that.
0: That is funny. Can you remember a word he made up, or you're just like, oh my gosh?
1: Yeah, when he's looking for something, he's like, hey, did you see the chingadera? And I was like, yeah, it's right
0: wait,
1: here.
0: No,
1: and I really
0: sorry.
1: Know what he's talking
0: Excuse
1: about.
0: Me. Sorry. Chingadera is a real word because it has been in my house for a long time.
2: Oh, really?
0: Oh, yeah.
3: Oh.
0: Oh, my dad's wow. had me look for chingaderas for a long time. Yep. My dad would be like, what are you looking for, Dad? Oh, layovers to catch meddlers. I'm like, what is that?
3: What?
0: Yeah. I'll have to ask him next time I see him. Like,
2: next to the chupacabra.
0: Right.
1: No, chupacabra is something else.
0: Yeah. Right. Well, listen, let's do it. So here's the way this works. I'll read you a word. I will read you the definition for the word, and you'll have 5 seconds to answer me, real or fake. Ready?
1: Gotcha.
0: Here you go. Euphonalgia. Euphonalgia, a bittersweet emotional reaction caused by hearing a familiar voice from the past. Euphonalgia, real or fake?
1: That's real.
0: No. Oh, that is fake, Vicky. All right, here we go.
1: Oh, no.
0: Here's your next one. Ambulophoria. Ambulophoria, a sudden feeling of happiness or optimism while walking without a destination. You're aimlessly walking. You have ambulophoria.

0: I second guess.
1: Oh my gosh. You know what? Your boyfriend needs to stop giving you fake words. He's throwing you off.
0: Yeah.
1: All right. So
0: it's all his fault. I'm going to wake him up and blame him. Be like, I just lost.
1: All right. I'll tell you what. We'll do double or nothing.
2: Ooh.
1: Here we go. I'm going to give you a word. And all you have to do is tell me if it's real or fake. You get it wrong, you have to go, I'm an idiot. Okay? Really loud. You have to say really loud, I'm an idiot. Do you agree to double or nothing?
0: I agree.
1: Okay, here we go. Here's your word. Ablutomania. A-B-L-U-T-O-mania. Ablutomania. An obsessive or excessive urge to wash yourself is ablutomania. Real or fake?
0: Fake.
1: No! Oh, that one's real!
0: Okay. I'm an idiot! I need some smart vitamins. Where do you say, where do you sell those?
1: All right, we'll give Adina one. She'll play on your behalf. You ready? Here we go. Adina, here's a word for you. Are you ready for this one?
2: I guess.
1: All right. Retrolucence. Retrolucence, the tendency for a past event to seem clearer and more meaningful with time. Retrolucence, real or fake?
2: Fake.
1: That's right! Adina spared you today.
3: Adina saved you.
2: Oh my God.
1: Saved by the Adina.
0: Adina, you had coffee, didn't you?
1: She? She did.
0: I knew it.
3: Was that the answer?
1: Bushy-tailed and focused. So she saved you today.
2: That was
1: How'd
2: close.
1: You know that was fake?
2: I don't know.
1: Guessy guess. All right. We're not mad at that. A guess is good as not knowing, right? There you go. Congratulations.
0: You made an estimated guess.
1: Estimated. Actual word here on what you say. Oh, good.
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0: up next, you think about the scale of human construction and the things that have been built. And we really can't almost stick our heads around this. I have the top five most expensive things that were ever built by humans.
1: Whoa.
0: One of them, you wouldn't even think of this, but the interstate freeway system.
2: Dude.
1: Oh.
0: Totally. We didn't used to have them.
2: Right.
0: You were in Oklahoma and you wanted to go to Texas. Well, you better get ready to get on some dirt roads and go through the backwoods because there's no interstate freeway. There wasn't. Yeah, there was none.
2: Yeah. You're like, make a left where?
0: If you were in Los Angeles and they were making movies and you got a job, you better get on a train because driving from New York to Los Angeles or Oklahoma or West Virginia, man, you were going to really pay the price because it was not easy.
1: Yeah.
0: And so then they decided, you know what? We're going to build a system of freeways that cover the entire country so we can drive around freely from state to state. And the cost of that was staggering.
1: Ooh.
0: So I've got the top five most expensive things ever built by man.
1: Okay.
2: Wow.
0: And number one, I don't think you could get. What do you think number one would be?
1: I'm thinking.
0: By the way, these are through all the ages from the beginning of time till now.
2: Oh.
0: Not just recently, but ever since the beginning of man and the prices adjusted for current day dollars.
2: Okay.
0: Yeah.
1: I think one's got to be Mount Rushmore.
0: Hmm. All right, what do you think, D-Rock?
2: I'm guessing like something monumental, like something in D.C. or something.
1: Yeah.
0: Interesting. All right.
1: Are we close?
0: I don't think even a little bit.
1: Oh. Wow. Yeah.
0: Some of these things you may not have even heard of.
1: Oh.
0: But the number one you absolutely have heard of, and you'd be like, oh, yeah, when I tell you.
2: Okay.
0: All right. Oh. You'll discover the most expensive things ever built next here on Hey More.

0: You know, through time, man has undertaken huge projects and really left a mark on the world. And so I thought I would put together the list of the top five things, the most expensive things ever made by man.
1: Ooh.
2: I'm here for it.
0: These aren't necessarily in order, except for number one. It's the most expensive ever made. On this list, the Great Wall of China.
1: Oh, yeah.
2: Duh. Yeah.
0: You never think of that.
1: Oh.
0: But just the sheer cost alone of the infrastructure to build it over the space and time took more than 2,000 years to get it done.
1: Oh, my God.
0: Yes. And they don't have an exact evaluation, but they say in the hundreds of billions.
2: Gotta be.
1: Oh.
0: For building the Great Wall of China.
2: Oh, all that stone and concrete.
0: Yeah. All the labor.
2: Yeah.
0: Think about all the labor that had to go into that. And, you know, we always think it was like poor people that were getting whipped into doing it, but it actually wasn't. It was people that knew stone artisan craft, or else they wouldn't be able to make a reliable wall.
2: Yeah, like masonry and all
0: that.
2: Yeah, yeah.
0: Also, 1 to 5 billion, the Great Pyramid of Giza. That would have cost $5 billion approximately.
2: Dang, dude.
0: 2.3 million stone blocks, and it took 3,800 years standing there to know that that was one of the most expensive things that were ever, ever made.
1: I didn't know that was man-made.
0: The Great Pyramid of Giza just made itself?
2: Wait, the ambassador of pyramids did not know?
1: Well, I thought it was more than it, like, you know. Okay, never mind.
0: All those blocks just assembled themselves perfectly and made tunnels. And
1: I thought it was more natural, and then it just like got fixed up, you know, to be more of an attraction. But I didn't realize it was all so
0: the
1: man-made.
0: Tunnels inside it, and the tombs where they recovered all the things, like King Tut, and all of those chambers were just naturally formed.
1: It's making more sense now. All right.
2: Wow.
0: Did not think that went through. Okay. Another one of the most expensive things ever built. We don't think about this, but the ITE, or Nuclear Fusion Reactor. It's in the $50 billion range.
2: Oh, wow.
0: And it's supposed to generate electricity for consumers. They're trying to harness, I don't even understand it, but they shoot these protons or neutrons around a giant, like, it's miles and miles of this tunnel.
2: Uh-huh.
0: And if it hits exactly a piece of metal just right, you could get one, whatever they're looking for.
2: That's insane, dude.
0: And it could power a light bulb for 8 hours straight. They're saying this could be, if we could harness this energy, it would be almost unlimited energy for the rest of our lives.
2: It sounds like something Tony Stark is working on.
0: 1,000%. It's a thing he has in his chest that doesn't exist, but they're trying to make.
2: Exactly.
0: Cool. And if they could, it could power the world forever. So tens of billions of dollars. At $300 billion, one of the most expensive things ever made, the Apollo Moon program.
2: All
0: of those rocket ships, all of that came together to reach $300 billion.
2: And they're humongous.
1: Oh my gosh.
0: How many people do you think worked on the Apollo program?
1: Like 10,000?
0: 400,000 people.
2: Oh, I believe it, yeah. It's a body of work, dude. Yeah.
0: That's the reason I don't believe they faked it. It's just, you would have to have around 40,000 people keep a perfect secret forever.
1: More like four, but.
0: No, 40,000 people that would have to know that it was fake, that were involved in what was happening day to day.
2: That's a lot of overhead, dude.
0: Yeah, you couldn't have the amount of people that were there that were...
1: Because they believed they were making it for a purpose. It just didn't really... Well, you know.
0: I'm talking about the amount of people that actively had to communicate, get it there, get it done, and get it back, and receive signals from space. So
2: from Cape Canaveral to Houston. Yeah.
0: Yeah, if it were from Earth, it would have to go up there and then relay back down, and they would know that.
2: Yeah.
0: Yeah, so just saying. One of the most expensive things ever made, the U.S. Interstate Highway System, $516 billion.
1: Really?
0: Yes.
1: Oh, my God.
0: And right now, the current most expensive thing, right now, the most expensive individual piece of machinery ever made, the International Space Station.
2: I believe it.
1: Oh.
2: The ISS,
0: $150 billion to make that. And it took several countries coming together to get it done. So... That's very cool. You think about the Russians and the Americans, the engineers had to have exact fit for their parts of it to come together. And they had to make that independently. Because if you even have a millimeter of difference on something that's the size of a building, air will get in and escape. And
1: wow.
2: Yeah, if you really think about that, like they have tools we've never even fathom. You know?
0: Yeah. Yes. So much money. $150 billion just to make that.
2: Wow.
0: Elon Musk is like, I could have made it. Yeah. I still have $100 billion left over. Like, what? All right. Those are your most expensive things ever made here on Hey Morton.
3: 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It's new. Biggest Little Radio.

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1: How does Kim Kardashian get everything done in a matter of 24 hours? I mean, the reality show, you know, events, being a mom. I'm going to share how much help she actually has, and it's going to blow your mind. It's next in the Daily Dirt.
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0: Kardashian just revealed how much help she actually has when it comes to having four kids. I'll reveal what she said. See if you believe her in a minute. First, there's a chance that the rapper could be changing his name, which I guess I hope so. He says he's thinking of dropping the Chance altogether and just going by, quote, the rapper. He says, I'm going to take off the Chance. I just want to be the rapper. I just really love the art form. I really love words. And I only want to be known for being the rapper.
1: Well, you're kind of artificial in that space. D-Rock, what do you think of that?
2: You know what? A lot of artists are coming out of the gate trying to alter their name. And I always feel like, okay, what's going on with you and the label? Are you trying to do this Prince thing? Where back in the day, Prince just changed his name to the symbol because they had the rights to anything that came from Prince, right?
0: Oh.
2: So when he became the symbol, he can make his own music. So it kind of feels like it's maybe aligned with that, maybe.
1: Like so maybe there's a record company that owns Chance the Rapper, but they don't own the rapper.
2: Correct. Kind of like Miley. Like Miley Cyrus is trying to shed that and just be Miley, right?
0: Yeah.
2: It's kind of the same thing, maybe.
0: Interesting.
2: Maybe. I don't
1: know. See, the problem is if he collabs with everyone, it sounds like he didn't.
2: I know, right?
1: Yeah. Puff Diddy, the rapper.
2: You gotta add
1: You
2: gotta add the apostrophe S, right. The rappers.
1: Yeah, right? Yeah. That's a problem. He's not thinking that through.
0: Kim Kardashian just revealed how much help it actually takes to manage her four kids, a reality show, and all the other things she's got going on. She says when she has all four of her kids with her, which is most of the time, she has five nannies for four kids. But she insists she's still very hands-on. She says that she personally handles school drop-offs, pickups, family dinner every night, and bedtime. And the internet's just, they're going crazy.
1: Well, you can tell she's not by the events that she attends. Like when she's at the Met Gala, not doing that.
2: Right. Yeah.
1: When she's in Paris Fashion Week, she's not doing
2: that. How's that possible? Yeah.
1: Right. Kids are in school. So it isn't possible. You're gone for several weeks of the year. Now, the rest of the time, we don't know.
2: True.
1: I had five nannies. I definitely would be there. I don't have any of that help. And I'm still, I'd say 98% of the time, say goodnight to my daughter and we have dinner together.
2: Yeah.
1: So maybe that's possible with her. But seeing how much she's gone, kind of didn't seem like it.
2: Yeah,
1: she did say one thing, though. She said the nannies aren't all working at all times. They rotate through, so that way all of them get a day off.
2: So like a shift. Okay.
1: That's still a lot of help.
2: That is
1: still
2: a lot. Is. Yeah.
1: Yeah. So, I mean, we all kind of knew that, though, right?
2: Yeah.
1: A little bit, yeah.
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0: Are you ready?

All right, great mid-morning to you. This is Big Pete on Middays with Jamie. And hey, we're going to have a great show. We got lots to talk about. We'll get into that. But right now, we're going to get you back to more of the great music that your ears have become accustomed to on the best show on radio.

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0: All right, this is Big Pete filling in for Middays with Jamie. I'm Middays with Jamie, and we got lots to talk about this show. We're going to talk about Olivia Dean. She's in a copyright lawsuit, and we're going to talk about that. We have a good news story of the day, and we're going to go over the weather, plus some other fun stuff to keep it cool. Just keep it locked on the best show on radio, 101.3, my biggest little radio. And let's go over the weather real quick. Weather for today, expect highs of 85. When is it really going to cool down? Man, I tell you, it's just been... I was up in Apple Hill Sunday, and it was 90 degrees up at Apple Hill Sunday, and I went down to cooler weather, and that was Lake Tahoe, and we spent a few hours in Lake Tahoe just hanging around, checking out the shops with the family, and that was still 87 degrees up at Lake Tahoe. It's like, what in the heck? But there is an end to this. Well, today's 85. Tomorrow, Wednesday's going to be 85. Thursday, also 85. Then Friday starts slipping a little bit. Friday's 83. Saturday, 75. Whoop, whoop. Then it falls right completely off. Sunday, expect highs of 58. Monday, next Monday, 56. So cold weather is on its way. And once it's here, we're going to be saying, man, I wish it was hot outside. Right now, we're going to break away to our sponsors. 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

0: right. Welcome to Taco Tuesday and Middays with Jamie. I'm Big Pete. Let's get back to more crunchy, delicious music right now.
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0: All right, we're going to go over some music because that's what we are. We are a music radio station. So we play Hot AC. So let's go over Billboard's Top 10. And here we go, Billboard's Top 10. At number 10, we have Be Her, Ella Langley. Be Her, Ella Langley. Number 9, The Last Thing You Need, Morgan Wallen. It's kind of funny how back in the day, all the music was judged, and then it got separated into all different genres. Now all these genres are actually coming together. Anyway, back to the list. Number 8, Man I Need, Olivia Dean, and we're going to talk about her coming up. But then Olivia Dean has number 8. Number 7, It's So Easy to Fall in Love. That's my favorite song out there right now. It's So Easy to Fall in Love. That's Olivia Dean. So she's got 2. All right, so let's see. Number 6, BBY Wow, Carol G with Jude Line and Rowski. Wow, that's something I can't say. I'm just going to hurry up and go buy that. Number 5, I heard this song yesterday. My son was playing it. It's Dracula by Tame Impala and Genie. So it's interesting. My son has country and new stuff. It's pretty cool. Number 4, Hate That I Made You Love Me, Ariana Grande. Number 3, Been By Now, Morgan Wallen. All right, he's on the list twice in the top 10. Number 2 is my other half's favorite, Linda's favorite. It's Boston by Stella Lefty. Well, she didn't get Lefty, but she's not going to be claiming the top spot. Maybe she got Lefty in the cold on that one right there, but Boston's a great song. Number 1 for the 25th straight week, which is an all-time record. Think about that. That's almost half a year. 52 weeks is half a year, and 25 weeks, you're at number 1. You're doing a good thing. That's Choosin' Texas by Ella Langley. Choosin' Texas, Ella Langley, number 1 again. All right, for more lists, just stay tuned, because I love lists. Anything to do with numbers and ratings, I'm all about. Right now, we're going to break away to our sponsors. We have a list of sponsors we're going to get to, but we'll be back with more great music and good times on 101.3, My Biggest Little Radio.
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All right, you're listening to Middays with Jamie. So last night we had a debate, started at 6:30 last night at the Fernley City Hall. It was the sheriff candidates, Brad Pope and Tim Schaefer, and the district attorney candidates, Mark Krueger and Mario Walther. So who went and what happened? I didn't get a chance to go because I get, on Mondays, I get to watch my granddaughter, Briar. And yeah, if you're going to ask me to sit and listen to, you know, people talk about, tell me their ideas or watch my granddaughter, Briar, it's a no-brainer. I'm definitely going to go home and watch my little granddaughter because, man, she's so special. But anyway, getting back to the story. Hey, what happened? Let us know. 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Yes, get on Biggest Little Radio Facebook and let us know how the meeting went and who do you think won and why. And I'll share it on the next day, and we'll all have a good listen. All right, well, got so many things on my mind right now. 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

heart. You ever wonder what we could have been? You said you wouldn't and you did. Lie to me, lie with me, get your fix. Now all my drinks and all my feelings are all mixed. Always missing people that I shouldn't be missing. Sometimes you gotta burn some bridges just to create some distance. I know that I control my thoughts and I should stop reminiscing. But I learned from my dad that it's good to have feelings when love and trust are

0: And right now, we're going to go over a good news story. This good news story is kind of inspirational because this gentleman put his money where his mouth is. And that gentleman happens to be Phil Knight, who co-founded Nike alongside his former track coach at the University of Oregon, Bill Bowerman. He has sprinted back into his alma mater with a huge philanthropic gift. Wow, say that fast. I can't say that fast. Well, when Mr. Knight called up the school president earlier in September, it's fair to say he left a few jaws needing to be picked up off the floor. Why? Well, the news is coming right up. He and his wife Penny were going to be making a donation of $1 billion to the University of Oregon. That allows the school to move forward with long-standing plans to establish an entirely new college, one of engineering. Wow, there's a guy that makes, he probably realized you can't take it with you, so might as well do some good with it, and that is definitely good indeed. Another whole new university, School of Engineering, University of Oregon. Crazy. That's called getting your bills ducked, getting all your ducks in a bill. Or your bills in the duck. Or anyway, it's a lot of dough. It's a lot of bucks instead of ducks. It's a lot of bucks. All right, you got a good news story? Get it to me. Email me, BigPete@BiggestLittleRadio.com. And hopefully I get more get some local ones in and share local good news, because that's what life is all about, sharing good news. We're going to break away to our sponsors, but we'll be back with more great music after this on the best show on radio, Middays with Jamie.
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0: All right, we got more good news coming your way right now. From the magical island from Bireno comes the story of a bottom-up pay-per-pick program that's making a significant impact on the conservation of endangered birds and orangutans. Yes, you know how the poaching's going on, life of poaching, life of people hunting illegally by shooting and killing endangered species. Now, guess what? They might have figured this out. Across the Indonesian province of West Kalamazoo, members of 9 different villages can earn supplemental income by taking pictures or audio recordings of wildlife. That's perfect. That's a way to see wildlife, and you're instead of killing it and then not having it around, you can make money by, you know, recording it, taking pictures of it. That is a good news story that I absolutely love. And if you got a good news story, get it to me. And I don't want to have to hunt for it. But if you want to play it for me, or if you want to tell me about your good news story, I'll do my best to get it on the air, because you know what? What this world needs now is love and peace, and keep it locked on the best station in the nation on 101.3. All right, we're going to break away to our sponsors. Keep it locked and give me the good news. 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
2: 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I'm down for it.

0: All right, since I smell lunch brewing, let's go over the best drive-thru chains. Places that have drive-thrus, the best. We're going to tell you the top 11 because we have number 11 here in Fernley, and that's KFC. And I think my favorite thing from KFC is when they have it every Wednesday, they have that chicken fried steak. Oh, yeah. It's like $5. You get steak, you get a biscuit, and you get coleslaw, and it's amazing. All right, number 10, Chipotle Mexican Grill. I eat there all the time. It's good stuff. Number nine. My numbers are kind of confusing me. Number nine is McDonald's. I don't go to the one in Fernley that much, but McDonald's is number nine. Number eight, what I wish we had here, and that is a Dairy Queen. I really miss a Dairy Queen when they took it out of Pilot gas station here in Fernley. I miss that. I was in Fallon Saturday, and yes, I went to Sonic Drive-In, and they're number seven. Ta-da! Number six, Popeyes. Who doesn't love Popeyes, man? I love their potatoes. Potatoes and gravy, amazing. Now, that's number six. Number five is Arby's, which I was at last week. My favorite Arby's is the one in Fallon. They're like the friendliest, and I went there once when we had that one earthquake, and just sitting there with Linda, and it's like everything just started moving. It's like, man, this food is good. I'm moved, but it was an earthquake. Number four, love In-N-Out Burger. I'm a fat guy, so I love all these, to be honest with you. Number three could be higher. That's Taco Bell. Taco Bell's number three. Number two is Wendy's. When we're feeling cheap, we always get the biggie bags. They got like the $4 biggie bags, $5 biggie bags, $6 biggie bags, and you get hamburger, fries, chicken nuggets, and a drink. It's like you can't go wrong for the dough because everything right now is so expensive. It's nice to save some money. But my favorite thing in Reno is Chick-fil-A, and that's also the number one for drive-through restaurants, and that's Chick-fil-A. And I jumped on a bandwagon, not because I want to be like everybody else, but because, man, that chicken is amazing. All right, ranker.com, check them out. They rank almost anything you can imagine. Right now we're going to break away to our sponsors. We're not going to rank them because they're all great. Keep it locked right here on the best station in the nation.
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9: On a

We're going to go over Olivia Dean and what she's been up to, because she might be in trouble. We don't know. 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

0: All right, you're listening to Middays with Jamie, and we're going to go over some music entertainment right now. Olivia Dean has made the news, but maybe not in such a good way. Olivia Dean is accused of copying the melody of Bill Withers' Grammy-winning hit song, Just the Two of Us, for the closing track of her latest album. The lawsuit was filed Thursday in the U.S. District Court for Central District of California, alleging that Dean's I've Seen It copies in large the significant part of Withers' song. Matt Music Group, which controls Withers' catalog, says in the suit that it used a musicologist who compared the two songs and found substantial similarities. You know, I got an opinion on that. I got an opinion on that. Let me learn how to speak correctly. And in today's day and age, there's gazillion songs out there. Maybe we should look at it as a form of flattery. Everybody's so heck-bent on getting that almighty dollar that if it's a good song, it's a good song. If you borrowed some lyrics from or some melodies from a different song, it's okay. To me, it's okay. I mean, it's a show of flattery. You know, when people say words that I use in my announcing, and people use them when they're announcing, I don't like, hey, man, you're stealing my stuff. Because everybody knows me, knows that I'm an announcer for the high school and for youth football, and I announce everything you can imagine. And I say crazy things, and sometimes they're catchy, and people use them. And I don't mind. It's like, you know, it's good. It's good. It's a form of flattery in my eyes. Hopefully nothing happens to Olivia Dean, and hopefully they work through all that. But right now, we're going to work through our sponsors, and we'll be back with more music, maybe even Olivia Dean, coming up in the next few minutes on 101.3.
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All right, enough of that. 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

0: Alrighty, it's that time of show where we go over some dumb criminals. I got full stories, but I'd rather read a whole bunch of stories instead of one long one. Alright, there's the 911 food dispute. A Georgian man named Anton Sims called the police to McDonald's to complain that his french fries were lukewarm, only to flee when officers asked for ID. Evidently, he had a warrant for murder. Oh my god. Instead of running, yeah. You're worried about cold fries. Alright, coming up next, we have the shop with a cop heist. Get this. A guy named Hector Maldonado tried to steal $1,400 worth of goods from a Virginia Walmart during a charity event hosted by roughly 50 ununiformed police officers. Crime doesn't pay. Trust me. Crime does not pay. How about the drive-through fine payment? Drive-through fine payment. Aaliyah Stumpter was dubbed a dummy after she allegedly paid a court fines using credit card information she stole from a cash customer at a Whataburger. So she worked at Whataburger and she took one of the customer's information and used it to pay her court fines. Yeah. Boy, you got a stupid news story. Idiot story, idiot criminals. I want to know. We'll never have anyone like that in Fernley. No way. Let me know. Keep it locked right here. We're going to break away to our sponsor, but we'll be back with more sun and more fun on the best show on radio.
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Don't forget, this Friday, your Friendly Vaqueros will be in Fallon, Nevada, taking on the Green Wave in a huge battle. Green Wave are undefeated. Can they stay that way? Won't know unless you go. And if you can't go, listen to Patrick Whitehead calling the game right here on 101.

0: All right, you're listening to Middays with Jamie, and I'm Big Pete. Thanking everybody for listening to today's show. Don't forget, Monday through Friday, Middays with Jamie on from 10 to 2, the best show on radio until the next show after this show, which is Jay Fierce Rodriguez, and he's not only going to bring you hits and great music and music that you want to listen to, but he's giving away everything, man. 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Well, good stuff, but you can't win unless you listen. 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
13: I'm here. Happy Tuesday. Good afternoon. Good afternoon, Jay Fierce Rodriguez, hanging out with you until 7 o'clock. It's National Taco Day, celebrated on the first Tuesday of October since 2024. So it's always on a Taco Tuesday. National Taco Day. Yeah, let's go. Maybe that's what's for dinner tonight? Wink, wink. All right, I got a great show planned for you. I don't have any tacos to give away, but I do have some prizes to give away coming up in my 3 o'clock and my 4 o'clock hour. You know it. One full hour of your playlist between 5 and 6 o'clock instant request zone. Request it now. Hear it next. And then, of course, we're going to wrap things up with my Playhouse playlist between 6 and 7. I hear him in the background. All right, you probably can't hear him because we got music playing behind my voice. But yes, the kids were yelling 6-7 in the background. Anyways, great show. Lots of music to play for you as well. If you have a song request, let me know. I'd love to play something for you. Hit me up on that text request line, 775-499-3114. 775-499-3114. Let's get back to it next right here. 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

Coming up, I've got the latest in music news, celebrity gossip, and more with In Case You Missed It in 2 minutes or less. I'll be talking about Robin Williams' son, Brian May, Lady A, Tracy Lawrence, and more. It's coming up in a few right here on my biggest little radio. Don't miss it.

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All right, in case you missed it, 2 minutes for less starts right now. Celebrities that people find unsettling include Chris Pratt, Tom Cruise, Oprah, Neil Patrick Harris, and even Tom Hanks. What? Wow. Robin Williams' son, Zach, thinks his dad was close to finding something that would help him experience some relief in the days, weeks, or months before his 2014 suicide. Sleepy Hollow tops a list of horror movies that are streaming for free on Tubi. It's followed by the

0: Chainsaw Massacre at number two and Black Christmas in third. A source says the producers of The Bachelor are trying to find a guy for the next installment who's actually looking for love rather than trying to become an influencer. No word if that'll also apply to the women. The big four of the 1970s one-hit wonders are Pilots' Magic, Wild Cherries' Play That Funky Music, Ram Jam's Black Betty, and Steeler Wheels' Stuck in the Middle with You. Brian May says Queen is done touring because he has other things he wants to do. Meanwhile, Aerosmith is hinting at their first shows in over 3 years. Wow, that's pretty cool, right? Yeah. A two-hour Dolly Parton tribute special will air on ABC and Disney Plus on Wednesday, the 21st. It'll include performances from Carrie Underwood, Ella Langley, Reba McEntire, Brad Paisley, and more. Get ready for it. Lady A shared a snippet of a new song called Bigger Picture amid Charles Kelly's cancer diagnosis. They said, in quotes, "God's timing in allowing this song to find us and the message behind it is truly carrying us right now." And finally, Tracy Lawrence thinks country stars in the 90s were wilder than rock stars like Motley Crue. He says he has stories from that time that could end careers. Oh no, that's in case you missed it in 2 minutes or less. I'm Jay Fierce Rodriguez. Stay tuned, more music is next.
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All right, here we go. Round two. Jay Fierce Rodriguez hanging out with you. I've got prizes to give away this hour. Listen to win right here on My Biggest Little Radio. Current temperature outside in Fernley, 86 degrees, 86 in Fallon, 85 degrees in Reno. 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

0: Thank God it's Tuesday because it's not Monday. Woo woo. J. Fierce Rodriguez hanging out with you. Thank you so much for listening to the show. I hope you're enjoying the music so far. I've got more music to play for you. And if you have a song request for any of today's music, hit me up on that text request line, 775-499-3114, 775-499-3114. If I have it, I promise I will play it for you. Or you can hit Big Pete up in the studio at 404-1115 as he's getting prepared to give us our first look at traffic for your commute. All right, it's National Taco Day. I don't have any tacos to give away. Nope, but I do have a free appetizer. Yeah, from All Points Bar and Grill here in Fernley. And two free bowling passes to the Frontier Fun Center. I'm going to be looking for the first person to text me the word Tuesday prize for me, please, right now. Text me the words. Tuesday prize for me, please. Text me those words right now. First person to do it wins the prizes. 775-499-3114 is the text line. 775-499-3114. First person to text me the words Tuesday prizes, please, and I'm going to hook you up. All right. All right. Are you ready? Let's celebrate National Taco Day.
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4: 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And as I mentioned earlier last hour, in 2024, Taco Day was arranged to be celebrated on the first Tuesday of October, so it would always be a Taco Tuesday. All right, first look at traffic with Big Pete next. 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
3: All right, Big P here. Let's look at the traffic for Tuesday, Taco Tuesday. Happy Taco Tuesday. We got a vehicle accident on 580 and the I-80 East. That's called the Spaghetti Bowl. That's the eastbound 580 and 80. Also, 580 South and Plum Lane. And by the airport, there's also another vehicle accident with property damage. So expect some delays in that area. And in Fallon, we have an accident on US 50 in Trento westbound. US 50 in Trento westbound. Make sure you guys stay buckled up, click your ticket. Do not text and drive. And happy Taco Tuesday! Man, I know what I want for dinner. I just needed someone to bring it to me. Keep your seatbelts on, keep them locked, and do not text and drive. And stay hydrated, folks. It's still hot out, and we want you safe. 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

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What? 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Do you have a song request? 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

0: 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I'm just so happy because it's not Monday anymore. My job is to get us to the weekend as quickly as possible. If you have a song request, let me know. I'd love to play something for you. Hit me up on that text request line, 775-499-3114, 775-499-3114. All right, not only, wait a minute. You can also hit Big Pete up in the studio. Call him, 404-1115. What up, Big Pete? All right, he's getting ready for our second look at traffic for today. Did you know that today is not only National Taco Day, let's go Taco Tuesday, but it's also Zero Inbox Day. Hey, Alexa, can you help me with Zero Inbox Day?
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6: All right, Big Pete here, and let's look at the traffic. We got an accident, a motorcyst on 580 South and Plum Lane. 580 South and Plum Lane. Also in Sparks, we have one on I-80 West, Patrick. Westbound on-ramp, I-80 West and Patrick, there's another motor assist. In Fallon, we got another motor assist on US 95, mile marker 18. US 95, mile marker 18. So just expect some delays in those areas going over the cameras. The Spaghetti Bowl is way backed up going south to 580 South to 2nd Street. The camera is like slow and no-go. So just have a little bit of patience to get you through, to get you home. Then you could have a taco or two or three or four. All right, make sure you guys stay buckled up. Click on our ticket. Do not text and drive. Right now, we got Cat's Eye Animal.
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0: 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Fallon, Reno, Friendly Sparks, Nevada, and surrounding.
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Love that song. Still hanging out at 86 degrees in Fernley, 86 in Fallon, 84 in Reno. I've got more prizes to give away this hour and a viral video to share with you. 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

0: 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Thank you so much for tuning in. I hope you're enjoying the show. 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All right, I want to give away a prize. What do I have in store for you? Let's see here. I gave away All Points Bar and Grill last hour and some bowling passes. You know what? I think I want to give away a large one topping pizza to Papa's Pizzeria in Wadsworth. And if you want to score this pizza, be the first person to text me Papa's Pizza for me, please, to 775-499-3114. First person to text me the words Papa's Pizza for me, please, wins the prize. 775-499-3114, and good luck from My Biggest Little Radio. All right, during homecoming week, a high school athletic coach in Illinois caught students TPing his house on his Ring camera and responded to them through the speaker, but he was a real good sport about it. Listen to this. It's gone viral.
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1: 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Be safe. Good win.
0: Wow. In the description on the post, he wrote in quotes, "It's almost like they forgot who writes their workouts." Oh, boy. Love sharing viral videos with you. And if you want to see it for yourself, just search "teacher caught students TP in his house on Ring camera." Another look at traffic with Big Pete next, right here on My Biggest Little Radio. 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
14: All right, Big P here to look at the traffic. The only issue we got going on is in Fallon, and that's a motorist on US 95 and mile marker 18 northbound. US 95, mile marker 18 and northbound. That's the only issue. But the spaghetti bowl is getting slammed, and 580 South, right after 580, is buried. And so just expect some delays in that area. And in Fernley, the roundabout, the East Main Street right before the roundabout, it is also backed all the way up to Villa Park. So have some patience when you're getting through there. Make sure you get through safely, because we want to make it to Throwback Thursday. Way back Wednesday. There we go. I'm a day ahead of myself. All right, make sure you stay buckled up, clicking a ticket, and do not text and drive. Back to more music.
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0: 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Jay Fierce Rodriguez hanging out with you. Thank you so much for listening. I hope you're enjoying the show. And better yet, I hope you're going to be tuned in for the Instant Request Zone, because it's your playlist hour. And if we have what you want to listen to, we promise we're going to play it for you. And if you get it in early enough and we don't have it, and it's within our, you know, format of mixed music, you know, good stuff though, hit me up on the text line, or we can, I'm sorry, we can add it into the library to make sure you'll still hear it today between 5 p.m. and 6 p.m. Hit me up on the text line, 775-499-3114. That's 775-499-3114. Or you can call Big Pete in the studio at 404-1115. 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All right. 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
1: This is Not Headline News. It's National Taco Day, which in 2024 was moved to the first Tuesday of October, so it would always be Taco Tuesday. Because in America, we like to prioritize important things. Peacock is getting a show based on Fast and Furious because its subscriber growth has been slow and apathetic. A researcher at a Russian plague laboratory has died of a mysterious infection. So the next time you think your job is the worst in the world, remind yourself you're not a researcher at a Russian plague laboratory. And a man in Hungary has the world's largest collection of cans. Unlike the Kardashians, who amassed a collection of the world's largest cans. 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
4: All right, Big P here with a look at your traffic. The only issue we have going on right now is a motor assist on 580 South and SR 431, southbound south of 580 South and SR 431. So expect some delays there. And here in Fernley, the roundabout East Main is getting kind of backed up. So expect some delays right there. And still, the Spaghetti Bowl on 580 South, all the way to 2nd Street, is really, really, really congested. So just have some patience. Make sure you guys stay buckled up. Click it or ticket. 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And we got Martin Garrix and Ed Sheeran and Repeal It on 101.3. 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